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1: Music Station, the great power of music. 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

those niggas is type me into perfectionist. 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Every day running around the streets, feelings leveling. We just running up. These young niggas coming up. Lost my entities to get this money up.

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Ascoltale anche su Alexa con DJ Peter Sacks. You know I'm impatient, so why would you leave me waiting outside the station when it was like minus 4 degrees tonight?

Not everyone understands house music. It's a spiritual thing, a body thing, a soul thing.

0: Hits Dance è diventata la fabbrica della musica dance. Le più belle passano solo su RCS Network. L'ascolti anche sul DAB+.
1: Because music, as an art form, is essentially playful. We say you play the piano. You don't work the piano. Music differs from, say, travel. When you travel, you are trying to get somewhere. What happens as a result of that is that the two ends of your journey become the same place. So you eliminate the distance. You eliminate the journey.

Same way in dancing. You don't aim at a particular spot in the room. That's where you should arrive. The whole point of the dancing is the dance. Then when you wake up one day about 40 years old, you say, my God, I've arrived. And you don't feel very different from what you always felt. We thought of life by analogy with a journey, with a pilgrimage, which had a serious purpose at the end. The thing was to get to that end. But we missed the point the whole way along. It was a musical thing, and you were supposed to sing or to dance while the music was being played.

them. This is, as I said, my basic metaphysical assumption, which I won't conceal from you, that existence is musical in nature. That is to say that it is not serious. It is a play of all kinds of patterns.

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